Maybe it didn't take all of my life to find you. But you can believe it's gonna take the rest of my life to keep you.

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0: Nelle ore serali e notturne, radio tanto tempo fa ti porta indietro nel tempo. Riascolta spezzoni storici, trasmissioni d'altri tempi e rare registrazioni in qualità da studio, salvate dal fruscio delle vecchie onde medie e lunghe.
3: Last week a new entry at 39, this week all the way up to 17, Joan Jett and the Blackhearts.
0: Accontenta la nostalgia. Viaggia nel passato. Solo con Music for People.
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5: Y ahora, es el momento de las canciones inolvidables con Oldies, los éxitos del siglo XX.
0: E adesso, è tempo di canzoni indimenticabili, con Oldies, i successi del XX secolo.
6: I've heard people say that too much of anything is not good for you, baby. But I don't know about that. There's many times that we've loved and we've shared love and made love. It doesn't seem to me like it's enough. It's just not enough, baby.

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But you can believe it's gonna take the rest of my life to keep you.

in the ashtray, reminiscing on those past days. I thought you didn't know where my last name, but that changed. And I traveled around the world, think where you living at now. I heard you moved to Austin, got an apartment and settled down. And every once in a while, I start texting, write a paragraph, but then I delete the message. Think about you like a pastime. I could cry you a river, get you baptized. Or I wasn't ready to act right. Used to always think I'd get you back right.

trying to get over with you. Just want to let you know that I love you so. Five fellows who go under the collective title of Enchantment. They're getting all excited there. Oh my, oh my, oh my. Trying to get over with you. You're listening to the greatest love songs ever aired. A very special program on Luxembourg. Every Saturday night at this time. Barry Alders here at the microphone. And just like to let you know that we have no new singles in the show tonight. We're looking, as you very well know if you're a regular listener, for the greatest love song of the year. And you and our team of experts are going to choose it. But no voting tonight, so I'll let you get on whatever job you have in hand, whatever that may be. Here's Barbara Streisand. Love theme from A Star Is Born.

0: It's your double delicious eye makeup. It's free in this week's Fab. And there's more goodies too, like Donnie and Double Page Holler for your April calendar, and there's Ben Murphy in King Size. What else have we got for you? Well, there's personal words from Donnie and David. Don't miss Fab fashion and beauty spots. Favorite regulars too. Romantic stories from Fab's new Luxembourg news called 208 Mirror. It's all in Fab now, just sixpence. Fabulous, fabulous, fabulous
1: 208. Oh, my love.
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3: Anytime's the right time for a cup of tea.

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And he's up there. What's that? Hawaiian noises.

0: Planet Earth's biggest commercial radio station with you two. Mysterious Ways, and this is Adams, live from the Duchy. My first Christmas and New Year, come to mention it. And one thing they told me, they said public transport in the Duchy, Adams, is brilliant. It'll knock spots of what you're used to in the UK. So there I was on Saturday in the town centre with the minutes counting away to get here in time for the Saturday dance party. And it was time to try the bus service. And I waited, and I waited, and 20 minutes later, another 1,000 francs for the taxi then.
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around the world, around the block, and up your alley. The world's most famous radio station, Luxembourg, and this is Tony Adams, with some news about what you can expect in the new year as far as pub ventures go. Because it's on the way out now. You know, it is, I swear this is true. It's been the big event of 1991 in the pubs. Karaoke-ing, but everything has its day, and this appears to have had it as well. So, what are you going to expect down the pub instead of a silly karaoke machine? Well, it is something called the Barfly. How does this work? Well, all you have to do is zip yourself into a Velcro suit, bounce off the trampoline, which they've had, of course, especially installed in your favourite watering hole, and then you hurl yourself at a special Velcro-covered wall. It's perfect for you if you like to hang around in pubs, because you see you'll stick to the Velcro and then somebody will have to get you down. Oh, forget it.

doing it for you one more time on the mighty 1440, the Great 208. This is Radio Luxembourg, to power Secret Garden. And just a footnote to what we were saying a minute ago about the new thing, the Barfly, new in for 1992. You may wonder, of course, what if you're halfway through, or in fact nearly totally through, your nightly consumption? Won't all that jumping and bouncing around sort of make it jostle a bit up towards the lip section? They say not. We have had no experiences of this to date, they say. Still, there is always that first time.